0: again. It's like you trying to catch me in a lie that I'm not gonna lie about. You good, but I'm just fuck that shit. Maybe just move on and we could just be great. 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

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There are children here who are incredibly threatened. 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

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You read your lines so cleverly and never missed a cue. 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But I'd rather go on hearing your lies than to go on living without you. Now the stage is bare, and I'm standing there with emptiness all around. And if he won't come back to me, then they can bring the curtain down.

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You got a woman waiting for you there. All you ever gotta do is be a good man one time to one woman

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1: Oh shit. Are you ready for this? Oh shit. Ah!